let's run. It's a brand new dawn. Run, rabbits, run. They'll catch you in the morning. They crept on your tail. I know you wonder why you're so easy to hurt, so pale.

It's not time to make a change. Just relax, take it easy. You're still young, that's your fault. There's so much you have to know.

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Don't bring everybody down like this. Don't worry. It will soon pass, whatever it is. Don't worry, be happy.

leaving me a song that will not die. Love is now the stardust of yesterday, the music of